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Close Tuesday and Wednesday. 1520 Minor Street in Idaho Springs. Find Edelweiss on Facebook also. We just heard from Rare Earth. That song is called Wine, Women, and Song, and that comes off of their Midnight Lady LP. Before that, we did Alan Parsons doing One Note Symphony from the Secret. And then we had, then we played Joe Bastianich. And that was AKA Joe. I'm trying to get the song list for you. AKA Joe. And that was, let's see.

Okay, it started out with Make Up Your Mind. Joe played guitar, Burn Like the Sun. Forever is a Long Time. Take Me Down, 20 Snowflakes. What Is a Man? I'm Coming for You. Nuna, 97 Years. War Cry, Prey on Pain. And Won't Say Another Word. That was Joe Bastianich's 2019 release, a.k.a. Joe. He was actually a master chef and turned musician. We're going to go ahead and start another this next hour with another Alan Parsons song. This one is from their very first album, Tales of Mystery and Imagination, Edgar Allan Poe, with The Raven.

0: 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This portion of Montage Monday is brought to you by Main Street Restaurant here in Idaho Springs. Open daily from 7 to 2:30, Monday through Friday, and until 3 on the weekends, serving breakfast and lunch in the heart of historic downtown Idaho Springs at 1518 Minor Street. Try one of their 10 variations of Eggs Benedict. You can find them on Facebook. You can also call them and make reservations at 303-567-2788. And this set just, this last set goes out to Dick in Gilpin County. He called in and said how much he likes the show. We ended that set with Joe Satriani from Flying in a Blue Dream with Into the Light, Chicken Foot from their first CD with Sexy Little Thing. So it was kind of a double shot of Joe Satriani in a remote sense. Then we had a double shot of Tommy Bolin with Wild Dogs from Teaser and Post Toasties from Private Eyes. And then we started the whole set off with Alan Parsons doing The Raven. We're going to go ahead and get into another song by Alan Parsons. This song is from Vulture Culture. It's called Let's Talk About Me.
1: Yeah.

0: Cigarian.
1: Hey, Bob, Dad, what the heck? What the heck? Let's drive in, Bob, and Luke get to the job because we here in America believe in making it happen.

And that's it for me, the K-Man, on this Montage Monday for June 1st, 2026. We just heard from Fleetwood Mac, and that song is called The City. That's pre-Lindsey Buckingham, Stevie's Nicks, Fleetwood Mac, with and that comes off of their album, The Mystery to Me. Before that, we had a double shot of Alice in Chains, their first album without Lane Staley. And that was Black Gives Way to Blue and All Secrets Known. And before that, we had Spirit from 12 Dreams of Dr. Sardonicus with When I Touch You, 10 Years After, Hard Monkeys from Space and Time. And we started that set off with Alan Parsons doing Let's Talk About Me. And as tradition has it, we're going to play one more song by Artist of the Day, Alan Parsons. This song is called Some Other Time, and it comes off of I, Robot.

0: Good to be here. Thanks for having me on.
1: Yeah, of course. Thanks for coming on. So you just finished up downstairs at the United Center here with a town hall. How did that go?
0: We had a great town hall. Yeah, we had a really good crowd that came out to the United Center tonight to hear from myself and Representative Leslie Smith. We're the state legislators that represent Clear Creek County down in Denver at the state legislature in the state capitol. And we just got done with our legislative session about 3 weeks ago. And so now we're out on the road holding these town halls, meeting with constituents and talking about what happened and what didn't happen at the capitol this year.
1: Nice, nice. So just so you know, and so everybody on the air knows, this is a call-in show. You're welcome to call in with any questions, 303-567-4628. Did you get any interesting questions from our residents here in Clear Creek?
0: Yeah, we had a really good discussion. We talked about some of the bills that myself and Representative Smith worked on, several issues that are important to Clear Creek County, like road safety, wildfire mitigation, Medicaid, and affordability. And then we opened up the conversation to the audience to take their questions. We had some questions about AI in schools. We had questions about what are we doing to protect Medicaid in Colorado? How are we responding to what's happening at the federal level? And yeah, it's always great. These conversations kind of bounce from one topic to the other and people can bring up whatever they want. So it's always a fun discussion.
1: Yeah. So I'm sorry that I missed the open house town hall.
0: Yeah.
1: So what were some of the bills that you and Leslie worked on?
0: So some of the bills that I worked on and that I got to talk about at the town hall tonight, Senate Bill number one, the first bill introduced to the whole Senate this year was my bill. This is a bill I got ideas from county commissioners across my district, including here in Clear Creek County, about how to create more flexibility when they're wanting to build workforce and affordable housing in their communities. There were some pretty arcane state laws in place that were preventing them from using some of their resources or using municipally owned land or selling that land to do workforce housing. And so worked on this bill that ended up getting bipartisan support to repeal some of those outdated laws and make it easier for communities to consider workforce housing projects, which we know has been so important. I represent a very large district that has stretches from here in Clear Creek County all the way to Utah and all the way north to Wyoming. And the towns are very different, but economically and socioeconomically. But one thing that is common to every town, whether it's a resort community, agriculture community, a rural community, is the cost of housing. Everybody's struggling with trying to keep their employees in town and have enough housing. So I was excited to work on that bill. And we've had a few other legislative efforts that are starting to make a difference. And we're seeing the housing pop up here in Idaho Springs and in other places too. So that's great. And then my other big focus this year was public safety. Road safety in particular. I hear from residents here in Clear Creek County all the time about speeding or commercial trucks or those Jake brakes or a variety of things that are making our roads less safe. So I have been working on bills for several years to keep commercial trucks out of the left lane or crack down on the Jake brake noise. But this year I worked on a couple bills. One is going to increase the penalties for people that pass illegally on double yellow lines. We've had some horrendous tragedies in my district and across the state, these head-on collisions where people are passing on a double yellow when they shouldn't.
1: Yeah.
0: So we're trying to raise awareness for that. And also increase the accountability for repeat speeders. So not your just one-time speeding ticket, but if you're getting multiple speeding tickets in a year or three in 2 years, this bill will mean that you need to, you might face steeper penalties and go to court to resolve your speeding tickets rather than just mailing it in.
1: Yeah.
0: And then the other road safety bill was a bill that we passed to create a sustainable source of funding for wildlife crossings and fencing infrastructure to keep wildlife off our roads, give them a safe place to cross.
1: Yeah.
0: But most importantly, keep people from hitting animals with their car, which can hurt or kill them and ruin in total your car, which raises everybody's insurance rates. So I'm excited about that. That's going to go into effect January 1st. So those were some of the bills I talked about. We also talked about water and wildfire and some of the things we did at the Capitol there. Mm-hmm. I know we're heading into a really scary summer with drought and wildfire risk and everything like that. So we were working on that a lot at the legislature.
1: Yeah. I'm kind of curious, what are some other bills that are affecting us as well.
0: So doing as much

0: much water conservation, forest management, wildfire mitigation has been a priority. We were able to pass our annual water projects bill, as we call it, this year, which is funded from severance taxes and sports betting revenue. Mm. That was a very healthy amount this year, and so that thankfully that will go to a lot of those conservation efforts, funding the Colorado Water Plan. It also helps us map out our state's water resources better and where the snowpack is, where we need to do more wildfire mitigation, where we need to do more water conservation. So that is, of course, really important for Clear Creek County. I also passed a bill to help support our fire districts with more funding for those firefighters and first responders and help them with their funding for their everyday jobs, but also their health benefits, and try to make sure that folks who go into that profession are getting taken care of.
1: Wow. Yeah, that's a really important one here. I know we were struggling quite heavily on that. I'm not sure exactly where it stands right now, but it's good to hear.
0: Yeah. Yeah. And I visited with the Clear Creek Fire Authority and a lot of local officials here, and we have worked on other efforts to try to create more sustainable funding for them, or help them purchase a new fire engine or new materials or PPE for their firefighters. And it's never enough, but we're trying to do what we can to support from the state level.
1: Yeah. And thank you for coming in tonight. I know you're probably kind of exhausted. It's a lot to talk about.
0: Yeah.
1: But I would love to keep picking your brain.
0: Yeah.
1: So I understand you're running for re-election.
0: I am running for re-election. I've been serving this district since the 2022 election, mm-hmm. and starting in the 2023 legislative session. And senators serve four-year terms, and then you can run for two terms total. So I'm up for re-election this year for my final term to the state senate.
1: Yeah. Well, it sounds like, you know, just hearing the bills that you have passed, it seems pretty awesome. All things that we need. So are there things on your platform that you're looking forward to hopefully being able to run on?
0: Yeah. You know, the state plays an important role in addressing everyday challenges of Coloradans. I think there's this perception that politics right now is so broken because of all of the fighting that people see on TV or on the radio or with what's going on in national politics, Congress fighting the president or the president fighting with other people, Democrat versus Republican, red versus blue. And that's not how it should be. And what gives me hope and why I'm running for the state legislature again is because the state legislature, for the most part, is a place where things are still getting done. Close to 90% of the bills that were passed this legislative session and almost every legislative session prior received bipartisan support. Mm-hmm. So most of the work we're doing is getting ideas from constituents in our districts, turning those challenges into bills, working to pass those bills, changing laws that impact people's daily lives. So that's, I think, how governance should be, and that's why I want to run for one final term in the state senate, is to keep doing that work. What I hear from folks here in Clear Creek County and across my district is always affordability challenges, whether it's the cost of gas and groceries, housing, childcare, healthcare. Some of those things are being impacted by the war in Iran, for example, and with gas prices. But there are some things that we can do to address affordability at the state level. And so if I'm reelected, I hope to continue working on housing policy to make housing more attainable and affordable for all income levels, whether it's lower income hourly workers or the teacher that wants to live and work in this community but can't find a place to buy, the firefighter, the policeman, the small business employee, or the small business owner. And then healthcare. Healthcare is another big passion of mine, something that we've done a lot at the state level to kind of explore healthcare reform, but we do need to continue to do what we can to bring down people's costs, because too many people in our state, and especially in rural communities, are just one sickness or accident away from bankruptcy. Yeah. I think that's going to be a big priority for the next governor that's coming in next year, as well as the legislature that's coming in to work with that governor. So those are kind of some of the big priorities. And then I live out here in Western Colorado. The environment, water is a big personal passion of mine. I know it's one of the reasons why we all live in the mountains. And so protecting our way of life, our natural resources, our water, our environment, and doing it and that can be done in a bipartisan or nonpartisan way. I think we all want to conserve what we can here in Colorado. And so there's some important things that I would want to get done in that space too.
1: Yeah, no, those are all important. And something that I hold dear really with this show even, is just connection and community coming together, because honestly, we need our differences. We need to be able to disagree on stuff, but we need to come to some logical conclusion where we're working together on stuff. And these are things that affect all of us. I know, 70% about of, Idaho Springs residents work outside of the county.
0: Yep.
1: So, I mean, we don't really have a very sustainable resource here except for tourism. And I know we've really been hit this year with, you know, we rely on skiing and rafting and, you know, all of the restaurants rely on that sort of traffic as well. So it's really a lot. It's a whole community-wide problem.
0: Absolutely. Yeah. And the problems compound on each other. You know, you have, the almost non-existent snowfall that we saw this winter meant people were not driving up here or through Clear Creek County to go skiing. And that hurts local businesses that rely on that visitation. There is more, I think, that the state can do to help local communities diversify their economy so that we're not dependent just on outdoor recreation or just on any particular industry. You know, we've worked to put in place things like the Rural Jumpstart Program, which provide tax incentives to businesses that want to open their doors in rural communities like Idaho Springs or across Colorado. There's more things that we need to explore that way. You know, I think the Argo gondola that's just opened is a good example of like somebody thinking outside the box of how do we diversify this economy. You know, that wasn't something that the state supported financially, but at least it's creating an alternative revenue source for the economy in Idaho Springs and in Clear Creek County. How do we think creatively like that? How does the state become a partner in efforts like that across rural towns and counties?
1: Yeah. Yeah. I appreciate you, even just, you know, coming in and talking on the radio feels very, you know, we're all human.
0: Yep.
1: And, the way that we solve these problems is by talking together, sharing ideas.
0: It should be the way at
1: something.
0: Least, right?
1: Right.
0: Yeah, instead of just nasty comments online on social media. Yeah.
1: You know, I think it's really important and cool. I have one question about transportation.
0: Yeah.
1: I've heard that, part of the big Floyd Hill construction, long-term goal is for us to get some kind of speed rail train going through the mountains here. Do you know anything about that?
0: Yeah, passenger rail, trains to the mountains, trains across the Front Range. It's been a big topic at the state level for the last several years.
1: Yeah.
0: Right now, there are pretty concrete plans to build or to expand the existing rail line, what they call mountain rail. This is rail that already exists that had been used for passenger rail way back in the early 1900s, switched to livestock transportation, has now switched to coal transportation. As that's phasing out, the hope is to create a more feasible passenger service along that line that runs from Denver all the way to Craig in far northwest Colorado, with stops in Rawlingsville and Gilpin County, and then Winter Park. The train already has pretty reliable service, Denver to Winter Park, the ski train. It's going to expand service, or it is already increasing frequency this year. But the plan is to now build that out to keep going. So you go to Granby, to Kremlin, and then you loop up to places, to Oak Creek and Steamboat, Hayden, Craig.
1: Nice.
0: So that's the existing rail line on the mountain rail. Most of that is in the district I represent, so it's something I've been involved with. And people are excited about the possibility, of course, of moving tourists from Denver to the ski towns, but more importantly, a commuter rail service for locals that live in those communities. A lot of people who work in Steamboat live over in Hayden and Craig and have to drive Highway 40, which can be really dangerous every day. If there is a reliable commuter rail service from Craig and Hayden into Steamboat, that's going to take cars off the road. It's going to make that commuter experience more feasible. Same thing with people who live in Kremlin or Granby and work at Winter Park. can take the commuter rail. How do we get that rail service onto I-70, though, is the question, because there is not currently rail built in that area.
1: Right.
0: I think the Floyd Hill project was designed in a way to potentially accommodate something like that in the future, mm-hmm. but I'm not aware of any concrete plans, either by CDOT or a private entity, to build rail from Denver through Clear Creek and over into Summit County and Eagle County. But technology is changing quickly. I would imagine maybe 10 to 30 years from now, we'll be having that conversation. These projects don't, of course, pop up overnight, but it is exciting to see Mountain Rail coming to fruition, I think, by the end of this decade up in Steamboat and Craig and Winter Park area. And then they are also currently working on Front Range passenger rail, which would eventually stretch from Fort Collins down to Boulder, Denver, Colorado Springs, and all the way to Pueblo.
1: Wow. Yeah. Nice. Very cool. Well, since I have you for a few minutes,
0: yeah.
1: I would like to just open the door to get to know you a little bit
0: sure.
1: more. What are some things you like to do in your free time?
0: Well, I am the proud and tired dad of a 4-year-old and a 2-year-old, which my wife is graciously handling bedtime, I think, right about now, back home. We live in Frisco. But so our lives are pretty much about our two toddlers right now,
1: yeah.
0: Which is great. Our son started T-ball last week. So that's exciting. Our daughter's starting to talk a lot. So that's my world. But I grew up here. I grew up in Steamboat and have lived on the western slope or in western Colorado almost my entire life. I love it out here, raising my family here. So I like to do all the things that folks do: hike, fish, ski when we have snow, and spend time outdoors. And then I'm a just like Joey here, who's with me, a hopeless Rockies fan, if they're ever good again, but we'll hold out for that. Mm. Yeah,
1: man. Well, at least we had the Abs for
0: this yeah, the season. Abs, the Nuggets. Yeah. Yeah. Maybe the Broncos will be good again this year. Yeah.
1: Well, no, that's really nice. I also grew up here in Colorado, and man, I love nature. The nature here is insane.
0: Yeah.
1: I mean, it's worth every bit of protection and love that it can get.
0: That's right. Yeah.
1: I appreciate you working hard down there to make things roll on the legal level.
0: Yeah, absolutely. It's an interesting job. It can be really frustrating sometimes and really strange. I still pinch myself when I walk into that building, into the Capitol building, and that I get to do it. But like I was saying earlier, we're still, it's relatively functional. It's still politics. We have our fights.
1: Right.
0: But, I think what's special about representing rural communities, too, is, I see my neighbors at the grocery store. I see constituents, at my kids' daycare pickup. And when I come here to Idaho Springs or to Clear Creek County, I'm seeing people that I know. You can't, hide an anonymity online, right? You're seeing these people every day. And so it does make my work, I feel, a little less partisan and more results focused, because these people will see me, right, and say, did you fix that issue? And some of my colleagues who live in the big city, districts are divided by streets, and what side of the street are you on? Out here it's like, oh, that's your jurisdiction, you need to fix their issues.
1: Yeah man, all those little cabins out there in the world.
0: That's right.
1: No, that makes me glad, because it's not easy, but it's kind of how it should be.
0: Yeah.
1: I think,
0: We have it's considered a citizen legislature. We're there for 4 months a year. Then we go home. We return to our other jobs, our families, our communities, and gather ideas for going, and then head back for 4 months at the beginning of the year. So I think it works pretty well. It's not the constant, politics 24/7 like national politics seems to be.
1: Yeah I mean, you are still a human.
0: Yes, still a human. Yeah, and that's what I'd hope to talk to folks on the radio like this, or of course come to our town halls, meet us, or send me an email and we can go grab a cup of coffee and talk about what's going on and what you want your state government to be doing.
1: Yeah, that's very important. Thank you so much for coming on today.
0: Yeah, absolutely.
1: Also, I have a question, personal question, about your middle name.
0: Oh, yeah.
1: Do you want to share what your middle name is? Oh,
0: it's on my Wikipedia page, isn't it?
1: Yeah.
0: Yeah, and I don't know who made the or how it ended up on the Wikipedia page. My middle name is Outerbridge. It's also my dad's middle name. It's his mom's last name, or was her last name.
1: Oh.
0: My grandmother, my dad's mom, grew up on the island of Bermuda. She is actually a citizen of England her whole life until very late in life she became a U.S. citizen. And she met my grandfather during World War II when he was stationed there in Bermuda. But apparently Outer Bridge, and I've only been to Bermuda once, but apparently it's like a very common name in Bermuda. So it's not very weird there, but it is a little bit funny here. But yeah, people always are a little surprised to hear that that's my middle name.
1: Well, I had to take the chance.
0: Yeah.
1: I see this on Wikipedia.
0: And it's spelled exactly how it sounds, yeah. Outer Bridge.
1: It's cool.
0: And there must have been some bridge somewhere in Bermuda at one point. Yeah.
1: That one's the outer one.
0: Yeah, where somebody lived. Yeah.
1: Yeah. My name is, it means small house, so.
0: Okay.
1: Yeah, I don't know. Names are funny.
0: Names are very funny, yes.
1: But thanks for letting me get to know you a little more.
0: And yeah.
1: Listeners, thanks for listening in.
0: Thanks for having me on. And folks, if feel free to get in touch with me anytime. Dylan Roberts, DylanRoberts. You can find me online, my email, my phone number. Would love to hear from you, and always happy to help Clear Creek County.
1: Yeah, thank you. Thank you so much, Dylan. I appreciate you coming on, and yeah, I hope you have a good rest of your evening.
0: Yeah, have a good evening, everyone. Thank you.
1: Yeah,
0: thanks,
1: thank
0: Bobby.
1: You. We're going to play some music, and I'll be right back.

All right. That was Let It Happen by Tame Impala. Ooh, it's been a minute since I've been on the radio. It's glad to be here. It's glad. I'm glad. I don't know. It might be glad. but anyway, if y'all want to call in, please feel free. I'll be here for a little bit longer here tonight, but 303-567-4628. It's pretty cool having Senator Dylan Roberts on tonight. You know, I do think sometimes we feel very separate from some of these folks working in our systems, but really I think you know, it's really nice to have some humble folks that are willing to, I mean, they should all be willing, really, but it's really cool to see a representative or senator, sorry, come in and spend some time to hang out and just chat and let us know what's going on. And man, sounds like some good things have been happening in terms of getting us some more protections. It's very cool hearing about the affordable housing and you know, wildfire mitigation, water protections. It's huge. Transportation stuff, man, the people crossing the double yellow line, that's a huge thing. Man, I almost suggested my constant suggestion is that we have anybody who's coming into the state take a little 15-minute course of how to drive in the mountains. But honestly, we could probably use some too. It's kind of crazy to me that we don't have more consistent education around driving. It's like we're in, I don't know, we have these huge vehicles that are capable of so much damage that sometimes we just are like, ooh, I can press the button and it goes. I can steer it, you know? It's good to learn about these things and get to know them better. And it's kind of like our bodies, right? It's like, oh, this is a machine and it's mine and I want to know what's going on with it. Man, yeah, I don't know. It's been a minute. I'm glad to be back. Always glad to get in here and say hi to everyone. I hope everybody is doing all right. Summer is ramping up. I have got not a lot of postings here. I know there's some stuff coming up, but we've got, of course, guitar and bass lessons for all ages. Hosted by our very own Val Heiderson. She is an experienced and professional musician. You can learn to play, read, and write music and perform. Call or text 303-907-8020. Man, so K-Goat, I just was chatting with our very own Bob Hickam, and he let me know we're getting up to the 31-year mark for K-Goat, which is amazing. Yeah, I think, geez, it just, I get very overwhelmed with how much I love this place. It's very cool that we get to come on, and I'm just kind of in shock that I was just able to sit here with a senator and get to know what they have going on. And yeah, I wish I would have, well, no, I mean, I can't say, well, look, I would have liked to be able to be here for the town hall, but it's all good because I was able to do this and get the rundown. But yeah, man, I think things are always possible, but it does take all of us coming together and chatting and working through our problems and coming up with ideas. Problem solving is not easy, but it does make it easier when we share some of our the word is in my head. Share some of the things that we connect on. You know, we all care about this place. We all want to be able to keep enjoying it and doing what we love, and I think it's important for us to take good care of that. Yeah. Ooh, you know what? I think I have another song that I'm going to play for you.
I hope you all enjoy. 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

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I've got another song queued up for you here, and then I'm going to be out of the studio. So if anyone wants to call, now's your chance. 303-567-4628. Here we go. Enjoy.

That was Dean Town by Wolfpack. I hope you guys enjoyed. Sorry I can't stick around for the rest of the evening, but it was very nice to come in and say hi to everyone. Thanks for listening to K-Goat tonight. I'm going to send you out with, of course, the one, the only, MF Doom with Transuka. Please enjoy. Have a nice night, everyone.

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2: 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To continue, I believe, let's do some Jerry Donahue. Great guitar player. 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

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My name is Doug. The show is called The Evening Goat. I do it Thursday nights from 7 to 10 p.m. Trying to be eclectic for you tonight. Play a little bit of a lot of different genres. That was Ain't It Good to Know from J.K. Before that was Eight Counts for Rita, Jimmy Smith. Mind Games was John Lennon. Just Another Dream, Jim Ottaway. The radio edit, the actual tune's like three times as long as that. Ricardo Bossanova from Javon Jackson. All Along the Watchtower, Jimi Hendrix. And started that set with Raymond 2 from Jerry Donahue. All righty, last half hour to go. Let's do some more Joe Walsh. Or I did James Gang earlier, but this will be Joe Walsh. But, you know, he's in both. So here you go. At the Station.

coming to the end of the show. Last 10 minutes or so. 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

0: That was it.
1: Yeah, that was great.
2: Hooray.
3: Yay. I think we're just going to have to pretend like that air conditioner's not there.
1: Yeah.
3: All right.

0: Yeah.
1: I feel good about that.
2: Yeah. I'm not going to clap.
3: No, we need you to clap. But
2: you're off clapping.
3: All right. Sorry. Sure, let's do it. From the top. 3, 4, 1.

0: Yeah.
1: Very good.
0: Very good.
2: Wow. Definitely that take.
0: Yeah, that was great.
3: That's great.
0: I don't like that. That was happening. I like that.
4: Like what?
0: Safety? No. Nope.
4: Really?
0: That's the take.
4: It just doesn't answer the question like at all.
5: Sit down in the pocket.
0: All right.
6: You know, you just
0: kind of.
4: Yeah.
0: Rolling video take 8. Blackwater.

0: I felt great about that.
1: That was grooving.
0: That was great. That was great.
1: That was grooving.
2: Oh, music. Let's do it.
0: Yeah.
1: I think I might have cut off a little bit too late before the acapella.
3: Here we go. I don't know what take this is. Four?
4: Three, yeah.
3: One, two, one, two, three.

0: Nice. Yeah. Sweet.
1: Is that good?
0: I think that was it.
1: Yeah, I think that was good. Yeah.
2: Take five,
3: hydration.
2: Operator.
3: Operator.
2: Well, let me help you.
4: Surprise, it's operator again.
5: Again.
4: Let me help you.
6: Every week it's operator.
7: In a different location.
2: Happy Sunday, operator, with Brandon Hillstead.
7: So much for my party take.
6: Chill party.
2: Take five, the party take. All one, two, three, four.

0: Hey, Pup.
1: Hey, buddy.
0: Happy Sunday morning from Rogue Valley in Oregon. We'll see you next week.
2: For another Jim Croce interpretation.
1: That was a good one.
2: That's a joke. We're not going to do that.

0: Happy Sunday morning. Josh, Carson, and Tony, we are here in Austin, Texas, singing Rocky Raccoon for you. See you next week.
1: This is both for test one of Rocky Raccoon. Ready, Carson?
2: Yeah.

0: seconds he's done, bring it up here.
1: Yeah, no, I got it.
2: This is so stupid. Oh my gosh. It's going to be really hard not to laugh.
3: Ready?
1: Yep.

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2: 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Thanks for tuning in here this morning.

Now, there's a little song for all of us, wouldn't you know? Hey, you are listening to So Much Music, So Little Time here on KAGO Radio. Excellent choice, I must say. I'm your host, Gary J. I'll be around for a couple hours just sharing some of my music with you, as always. But first, I want to let you know that we get help here from Jack Selesky. He's the local CPA and offering tax preparation, tax planning, consultation, and a million years of experience. He's been a sponsor of So Much, So Little since day one. We do thank you, Jack, for that. He's downtown here at 1535 Minor Street in Idaho Springs, and you can call him at 303-567-4406. I imagine all those little W-2s are starting to fill up your mailboxes about now. All right, well, thanks for tuning in. Here's some Chris Stewart.

title track to Greg Brown's record, Dream Cafe. And, boy, he's certainly done a lot of stuff. In front of that, we heard from Gillian Welch and David Rawlings from their revival Outtakes. And the song was called Red Clay Halo. And we started everything off with Chris Stewart and Backcountry doing the Dollar Bill Blues. I remember seeing him down in Hotchkiss at a festival down there. He even signed my record. So, well, just moving right along here on this this Sunday. We're in the middle of February, and I hope everyone's feeling good. I am. Here's some Bill Frisell.

Cool song. That's Sean Mullins doing the Yellow Dog song. We heard Bill Frisell started us off there with a tune called Elzik's Farewell. And then we heard Chip Taylor and Kerry Rodriguez in there doing Son of Man. Well, you're listening to K-Goat, your radio home for more than 26 years now here in Idaho Springs. I want to encourage everybody to listen in on Tuesdays. Mark Cuccinella is doing a great job of riding the switches here and bringing us the live county commissioners meetings. And there's real important, this happens every Tuesday at 11, and there's real important information on the COVID situation. So if you want to get the real scoop, tune into that on Tuesday mornings at 11. Thank you, Mark, for doing such a great job on that. Here's some Sean Colvin.

Oh, don't you know it? That was Guy Davis, If You Love Somebody. And we heard David Greer in front of that. Nice instrumental called Have You Ever Been to England? Yes, I have. And started off with Sean Colvin doing Sonny Came Home. Going back to our folk roots there. Well, you know, when I was a... well, it's story time. When I was a young sailor, just... you know, bouncing around the streets of Gulfport, Mississippi back in 1966, I ducked into a theater and saw a peculiar movie called Blow Up, starring David Hemmings and Vanessa Redgraves. And it was kind of a murder mystery set in London, you know, and it featured the city's hipster crowd. And I had a chance to see that movie again just recently. And thank you, Netflix. And, it struck me that there was a scene in there where they're in a club in London, and the Yardbirds are playing back in 1966. And it brought to mind that I saw them play back then in January 66 at the Palladium Theater on the Sunset Strip in Hollywood when I was stationed out there. And, you know, I didn't know it at the time. But I was looking at Jimmy Page and Jeff Beck. You know, I didn't know the members of the band then. But there's a scene in the movie where Jeff Beck just wails on his guitar, just has a problem, and just starts smashing it, breaking the amp, crashing it on the floor. And it was pretty cool all in all. So here's a couple from the Yardbirds.

0: John Hiatt, perfectly good guitar. That's for Jeff Beck and Peter Townsend out there. Yeah, that was a crazy time down on Sunset Strip. I also saw the Rascals playing at the Whiskey A Go-Go in that same era, real early January, I believe, of or maybe February of 1966 when I was stationed out there. So who knew? Who knew? We heard a couple in front of that from the Yardbirds. From 1966, we heard Shape of Things and also Over, Under, Sideways, Down. So there, thanks for reliving my ute.
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2: 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I think that they kind of describe my mood as well recently. Yeah, so I hope you enjoy them.

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1: That last playlist was mine. I'll just run through the songs really quickly. That was Big Jet Plane by Angus and Julia Stone, Free by Angel Olsen, Starting Over by LSD and The Search for God, Love Is All by The Tallest Man on Earth, Everlasting Light by Black Keys, Tropic Morning News by The National, and I Hope You Think of Me by Pity Party Girls Club.

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So that was my first playlist, kind of more rock vibes. It was Fist Fight by the Ballroom Thieves, Broken Bones by Kaleo, Heat Above by Greta Van Fleet, The Chain by Fleetwood Mac, House of the Rising Sun by The Animals, and Hurt by Johnny Cash.

0: 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So that's Leave the Door Open by Bruno Mars and Anderson .Paak with Silk Sonic, Save Your Tears by The Weeknd, Desperado by Rihanna. She just came out of retirement after so long and released a song for the new Black Panther, which I've yet to see. But I'm really
1: seeing it today at 4, actually.
0: Really?
1: Yeah, I just brought out.
0: I'm really excited because she's doing the Super Bowl this year.
1: Ah, I love her.
0: Hence why she's going in there with The Weeknd. And I love me some good Rihanna, so I'm excited to see if she's going to bring out some new music. You know, she's having a baby. It's a new phase in her life. It's exciting. And then All For Us by Labyrinth and Zendaya. And then the West Coast by The Neighborhood, She by Harry Styles.

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2: 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Want to shout out to Dee Dee? Thanks for the call during the Spring Fever mixtape. This next one we have coming up is dedicated to Berklee musicians. Berklee School of Music in Boston has graduated an impressive amount of musicians. I frankly could have made a whole show of Berklee musicians, but we're going to start off with these few. Let's kick it off with the Ramones. Blitzkrieg Bop.

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You can also be streamed at clearcreekradio.com. All right, that was our Berkeley musician mixtape. Impressive. Impressive, I think. We started off with Blitzkrieg Bop by the Ramones, Dream On by Aerosmith, the drummer Joey Kramer, and the guitarist Brad Whitford went to Berkeley, and then Steven Tyler earned an honorary doctorate there and taught a class called Aerosmith 101. During his commencement speech, he sang Dream On, backed by a student band. It's kind of dreamy. And one of the words of advice he gave, two words of advice actually, fake it till you make it. And he said the real secret is learning not only how to dance, but how to dance between the notes. Sounds like he figured that out. Come to My Window by Melissa Etheridge. Not Ready to Make Nice by The Chicks. Natalie Maines, the lead singer there, you know, formerly the Dixie Chicks, went to Berkeley. Wayside, Back in Time by Gillian Welsh. Marvin Gaye by Charlie Puth and Meghan Trainor, both graduates from Berkeley. No Woman, No Cry by The Fugees with Wyclef Jean, a Berkeley alum. And behind me, we've got Soul Bossa Nova, Quincy Jones. I mean, come on, Berkeley. It's amazing. We popped in there last time we went to Boston, and I think next time I'll stay a little longer and soak up some of the goodness they have going on there. This last mixtape is Old Favorites, New Finds. From me to you. Here we go. We have Mrs. Robinson, the Lemonheads edition. Oh, and incidentally, Juliana Hatfield from the Lemonheads, who also went on to start her own band, also Berkeley grad. I totally found that out by accident after I made this playlist. Here it is.

0: 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I'm Teresa Howell. This is Mountain Mixtape every Monday, 11 to 1, with the replay on Thursdays, 10 p.m. for you Night Owls. That last mixtape, we had Mrs. Robinson by the Lemonheads, Skinny Love by Japanese Breakfast, Jack and Diane, John Mellencamp, Gail Loves Me. Shout out to Gail, who just announced she's getting married. That's by Jonathan Richman. I thought that would be a fun song to sing at the wedding. The Gold by Manchester Orchestra with Phoebe Bridgers. Fake Plastic Trees by Radiohead. And We'll Meet Again by She and Him. One sunny day, most likely next Monday, 11 to 1. I'll see you then. Have a good week.
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0: 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Thank you very much.
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Good afternoon and happy Tuesday. This is Sidetracks with Jim Macy, coming to you live every Tuesday from the United Center in downtown Idaho Springs. Sidetrack is a weekly music show about common themes between songs. This week, we're going to kick off our summer series by starting off with, we're going to start off with Yacht Rock. That's right, Yacht Rock. If you don't know what Yacht Rock is, it is easy listening music, soft rock from the late 70s and early 80s. You'll recognize these songs as soon as I start playing them. They call that Yacht Rock. So kick back, put on your ascot and captain's hat, and sip that martini, and enjoy Yacht Rock here on Sidetracks with your host, Jim Macy. 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

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And we are doing Yacht Rock. Yacht Rock. I can't do that. I have been working on my Mr. Howell voice for the last week, and I just don't have it. The more I worked on my Mr. Howell voice, the more I ended up sounding like Mr. Magoo. I swear, man, I cannot do the Yacht Rock voice. So bear with me. First set was all about Sailing. We heard Sailing by Christopher Cross. Then Southern Cross by Crosby, Stills, and Nash. Come Sail Away by Styx. Sail On by the Commodores. And Sloop John B by the Beach Boys. And Echo, that Beach Boys song was for you. All right, guys. Let's see here. Oh, yeah, today's weather. Okay. Today we are partly sunny with the possibility of afternoon and evening thunderstorms. High today of 67, low of 49. Tomorrow a little warmer with a high of 71 with little chance of storms. Currently it is 65 degrees here in Idaho Springs. And let me do my dad joke of the week so you can think about it all show here and get your vote in. So we're going to...

Do A and B. This is our dad joke of the week. Pick your favorite. Dad joke A. What kind of dog tells time? What kind of dog tells time? A watchdog. And B, how do you identify a bald eagle? All his feathers are combed to one side. So A, we have what kind of dog tells time, a watchdog, and how do you identify a bald eagle? All his feathers are combed over to one side. Well, I think they're both hilarious. It's hard to pick. You guys have to decide A or B, watchdog or bald eagle. All right, guys, let's get back to music. Coming up, I got a little Gary Wright Dreamweaver and little Suave. I got your suggestion, a little Jackie Blue by Ozark Martin Devils, and that is for Little Suave. Coming up, stay tuned to Sidetracks with the host, Jim Macy, KYGT, The Goat.

All right, this is Sidetracks with your host, Jim Macy, on KYGT The Goat. We are doing Yacht Rock songs. And basically, Yacht Rock is soft rock songs from the late 70s and early 80s. God, you know, most of these songs just take me right back to high school. It's kind of weird, but especially Dreamweaver. That one really takes me back to my senior year. Speaking of that, we heard Dreamweaver by Gary Wright. Jackie Blue by the Ozark Mountain Daredevils, and that was called in by Little Suave. I got it in for you, Little Suave. Still the One by Orleans. Brandy by Looking Glass. Afternoon Delight. Yeah, Afternoon Delight. I remember that one. Starlight Vocal Band, and I'd Really Love to See You Tonight, England Ann and John Ford Coley. Yes, guys, this is soft rock from the 70s and 80s, man. We're going back like 50 years on this stuff. But it's still classic. Let's see here. What am I going to do here? Oh, yeah. Let me give you an update on our dad joke of the week. A, what kind of dog tells time? A watchdog. That was A. Hilarious, despite what Rick in Meadow Creek thinks. And B is, how do you identify a bald eagle? All his feathers are combed over to one side. And B is hilarious, too. So right now we are A, 94 votes, and B, 95 votes. So they're running neck and neck. So if you have a favorite, get it in. A or B, watchdog or bald eagle. Get your votes in. We're going to do some shout-outs, and we're going to do some Did You Knows, and then we'll go back to music. But let's start with some shout-outs here. Let me... here we go. All right, shout-outs. Kathy and Lone Tree, and Rick, Linda, Joshua, Jax, Sport, Slugger, Little Suave, Wavy, and Bro Dog in Meadow Creek, where the vibe is lactose-free ice cream. Thanks for listening, guys. Echo, Hi Babe, in Blackhawk, Lindsay in Thornton, Therese in Lakewood, Teresa in Lakewood, and Paula in Cheyenne. Thanks for listening. John and Crystal in Ellis, Candace in Rawlingsville, and Dick in Gilpin County, thanks for listening. Daryl, Bob H., Lori B., Valerie, Dan, Lindsay, Ian in Idaho Springs, thanks for listening, guys. And the boys in the warehouse, hey, guys, thanks for listening, appreciate that. And to my friends and coworkers at Sasquatch Casino in Blackhawk, Cheyenne, Connie the Great, Brian, Lisa, Christian, Chef Molina, and... James in Engineering, thanks for listening, guys. And if you guys would like a shout-out, there's a couple ways to get a hold of me. 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I know that's kind of long, so get out your Sharpie, guys. Get out your Sharpie. Okay, write this on your forearm because it's a long one. It's jimmkyget054@gmail.com. That is a mouthful to say, but if you email me, just let me know who you are and where you're at, and I will definitely give you a shout-out. And if you are a small business in the Clear Creek County, or even Gilpin County, because I do come in Gilpin County. Please let me know who you are, where you're listening from, what's your name of your business, and I'll definitely give you a shout-out. I like to promote small business in our community. That's what our community is all about, is small businesses. That's what keeps us going, guys. You know, small businesses, they are our friends and our neighbors. So let's support them when I can. And I'm proud to say that Sasquatch Casino is locally owned. So it's a small business as well. So frequent Sasquatch Casino. Let's see. Okay. All right. We're going to do our first Did You Knows. And this is Did You Know Fun Facts About Yachting and Boating. Okay. Yachting and boating. That's our theme. So this is our... This is our fun facts. Did you know? The word yacht comes from the Dutch word meaning jot, which means hunt. The yacht was first used by the Dutch Navy to hunt down pirates. Did you know? The first recorded yacht race happened way back in 1661 between King Charles of England and his brother. And did you know?
The largest yacht in the world is called the Azam, and it is 590 feet long. That is a long yacht. Long yacht. All right, guys, let's go back to some music. We got coming up, we have a little Doobie Brothers, a little Kenny Rogers, and Africa. So stay tuned to Sidetracks with Jim Macy on KYGT The Goat.

All right, this is Sidetracks with host Jim Macy on KYGT The Goat, 102.7 LPFM, 103.9 FM from beautiful historic Idaho Springs. And we are doing Yacht Rock. I still can't get that down, guys. I'm sorry. My apologies to Mr. Howell. It's an insult every time you hear it. More like Mr. Magoo, less like Mr. Howell. Let's see here. We're doing Yacht Rock, and Yacht Rock is soft rock and roll between the late 70s and early 80s. We started off with the Doobie Brothers, What a Fool Believes. Then we did Footloose by Kenny Loggins, Africa by Toto, Baker Street, Jerry Rafferty, and You're the Cat by L. Stewart. And those are all big, famous soft rock, yacht rock hits. All right, guys, this is the break that we have to do a little public service and a little thank our sponsors. So let me go ahead and... 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And this hour is brought to you by the Historical Society of Idaho Springs. Celebrating the history of Idaho Springs area through the operation of three museums and the Idaho Springs Visitor Center at 2060 Minor Street. HistoricIdahoSprings.com is where you can find them on the web. And we do have a special public service announcement. This just in, as they say, this just in. Third annual getaway gathering is Saturday, June 13th, 2016, from 11 to 2 p.m. Paws Park, and Paws stands for Partners for Access to the Woods, and it's just west of Empire. 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Friends of Clear Creek County, FOCC, a nonprofit organization established by a group of enraged citizens from the communities of Clear Creek County, Colorado, who respect and protect the air, water, natural landscape, wildlife, and quality of life for all who reside here and visit our beautiful county. Yes, guys, this is coming up June 13th. Meet in Empire, Paws Park, just west of Empire. Meet there at 11 o'clock. Very important. If you're an environmentalist, and I know a lot of people in the mountains are, that's why we're here, guys. We love the environment. We love it up here. We want to keep it clean. We want to keep it safe. So please join us on June 13th up in Empire, 11 to 2 o'clock. All right, and I got a couple more shout-outs here before we do our Did You Knows. I guess I slighted my boss, and you never want to slight your boss. So special shout-out to Fez at Sasquatch Casino. Hi, boss. Sorry about that, sir. No slighting, sir. Here's your shout-out. Also, guys, I want to do a shout-out to What's Up with Lori Beckel tomorrow, who guests are. Hang on one second. I do have this. She's on at noon tomorrow, and her guests are going to be Cameron Marlin and Jesse Peros from the Rec Center here in Idaho Springs. Our Rec Center, Cameron Marlin and Jesse Peros will be her guests, and they'll give you all the lowdown on the Rec Center, their hours, their activities they have coming up for the summer, all the good scoop. So don't be afraid to ask questions. You know, you can, I guess you can call the station and ask a question. I mean, I suppose. Or Lori definitely has questions to ask them. So you want to tune in. I know I will. You'll hear all the good stuff about the Rec Center here in Idaho Springs. It's very nice, man. If you've never been there, definitely go. It's worth checking out. And I also want to give a...

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Great music. A lot of it's her original stuff, you know. She's quite the artist. 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And that is on at 12 o'clock, 12 to 2 on Saturdays. She is my mentor. She taught me this business. So, and I love to listen to her show. So, Tracy, that's a shout out to you and your show. So we have tomorrow, we have What's Upstream with Lori Beckel. And then tonight we have Sleazy D, and Saturday's Tracy Zillion. So shout out to my fellow KYGT hosts and guests. All right, guys, let's see. I did my shout outs. Okay. Oh, let me give you an update on the dad jokes. Let me give them to you again. If you haven't got your vote in, get your vote in. Dad joke A. What kind of dog tells time? A watchdog. And B is, how do you identify a bald eagle? All his feathers are combed to one side. All right. Yeah, they're both hilarious. People think they're lame. No, these are hilarious. I've never had two better jokes ever at the same time. Anyway, dad joke A, and we have 1346, and dad joke B, 1411. So dad joke B by 57 votes. So far, dad joke B is kind of running away with it. The bald eagle combs hair to his feathers to the side. Now that's hilarious. Come on. Admit that's hilarious, Rick from Meadow Creek. All right, guys, I think we should get back to music. I think I'm done babbling. I did my shout out. No, I didn't do Did You Know. I'm sorry. I don't want to disappoint you guys. Did you know? In yachting culture, there's something called a boater's handshake. It's a lighthearted wave. Sailors wave at each other as they pass. Did you know? Some of the world's oldest yacht clubs date back to the early 1800s and are still going strong today. And did you know? It's considered good luck to have a cat on board your ship. It goes back to old sailing traditions. So good luck. A cat is good luck if the cat is on your boat. So be kind to cats, guys. Be kind to cats. Cats are wonderful. That's my did you know. All right, let's get back to music. We got little Orleans coming up, little Jackson Browne, and more Hall & Oates. Stay tuned. 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

This is Sidetracks with host Jim Macy on KYGT The Goat. We are doing Yacht Rock songs, Yacht Rock hits, and Yacht Rock is soft rock and roll song, or rock songs, I guess, soft rock songs from the 70s and early 80s. We heard Dance With Me by Orleans, and we heard Doctor My Eyes by Jackson Browne, and She's Gone by Daryl Hall and John Oates. Okay, let's do a little more did you knows. Did you know new boats are often christened with a splash of champagne for good fortune on travels? Did you know the Mediterranean Sea is the most popular yachting destination, known for its beautiful coastlines and historic ports? And did you know the America's Cup is the oldest international sporting trophy, first awarded in 1851? It's the most coveted of all prizes in yachting. That is the big one. That is the Super Bowl of yachting, the America's Cup. What is that, every 4 years? We used to kick butt in that, and then we just kind of like fell out of, I don't know, just kind of fell out like the last 25 years or something. I don't know what the heck happened to American yachting. Where are you guys? I don't think, I have no idea. If anybody knows who the America's Cup champion is, let me know, man, because I have no clue. I used to follow that, but not no ma. Once again, let me do some shout-outs to Lori Beckel tomorrow at noon. What's Upstream? And her guests will be from the Rec Center here in Idaho Springs. Her guests are Cameron Marlin and Jesse Peros, and they're from the Rec Center. 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She's on from noon to 2. Tracy Zillion at Zillion Backroads. Great show. She's my mentor. Tracy, never mean to slight you. You're my mentor, Tracy. I do this because of you. All right, guys. Now let's get back to some music. Coming up, we have a little Steely Dan, Bob Welch, and Seals and Crofts. Stay tuned. Sidetracks with the host, Jim Macy, KYGT, The Goat.

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Sidetracks is the show. Jim Macy is your host, and we are doing Yacht Rock. Let's see, we heard Hey 19 by Steely Dan, Sentimental Lady by Bob Welch, and Get Closer by Seals and Croft. And, God, those are all, puts me right back in junior, senior in high school, man. If that reminds you of your high school days, guys, I hope you had some good memories. Junior high, grade school, parents' high school, whatever. I mean, we're going back about 50 years with these songs, but, yeah, they still bring back fresh memories, and it was always good times, man. It was always some good times. We're going to play one more song, but first I do want to do the shout-outs once again to What's Upstream tomorrow at 12 with Lori Beckel from 12 to 1, and she has Clear Creek County, or I'm not Clear Creek County, I'm sorry, she has the Rec Center. Her guests are, I'm sorry, let me pull that up once again. Her guests are, hi, I'm sorry, Cameron Marlin and Jesse Pirros from the Rec Center. And also Sleazy D on tonight. Sleazy D is on tonight from 6 to 8. He's back where he belongs. And Tracy Zillion on Saturdays from 12 to 2. Check out Tracy. Tracy's show is wonderful. She deserves a Emmy, Grammy, whatever the heck they give you for radio. What is that, a Peabody Award? Whatever it is. Tracy has a great show. Award-winning show. Tracy, I love your show. You're my mentor. Yay, Tracy. Yay, Tracy. Oh, yeah, let's do our last did you knows. Did you know the term yacht rock refers to a genre of soft rock music popular in the late 70s and early 80s? Did you know Michael McDonald is considered the king of yacht rock? Did you know the Doobie Brothers are considered the most popular yacht rock band? And finally, did you know the term yacht rock was coined in 2005, long after the genre's heyday? So it was about 20 years after the 30 years after its heyday, they termed the term yacht rock. Always great stuff. All right, guys, I think I know it's all my little shout-outs and stuff, so let's play our last song. It's one of my favorite songs of all time, so stay tuned. You're listening to Sidetracks with your host, Jim Macy, KYGT The Goat.

All right, guys, you've been listening to Yacht Rock here on Sidetracks with your host, Jim Macy. This was today's theme, Yacht Rock. We started the summer with Yacht Rock, and we'll probably end the summer series with Yacht Rock, too. I mean, there's a lot of stuff. I didn't even scratch the surface of Yacht Rock. It's actually a lot of good stuff. I hope you enjoyed today's show. It brought back a lot of memories for me, and I hope it brought back memories for you guys, too, or for your parents, grandparents, whomever. Yeah, this is music from like 50 years ago, but man, it's still pretty pretty relevant. Pretty relevant. Still good stuff. So, let's see here. I just, one more time, let's do that shout out one more time to Lori Beckel. What's upstream? She's on tomorrow. She's doing the rec center. She's interviewing from the rec center, so please stay tuned and find out what's going on. Rec center, all the different activities they have for kids, for seniors, for just about everybody, man. Rec center is cool. If you haven't been there, man, it is worth going to. It's very proud to have that here in Clear Creek County, the rec center. It's great. So definitely check it out. Check out the rec center. I'm like a couple of blocks away from that. Let's see what else. Sleazy D is back on Tuesday nights from 6 to 8. He should be on tonight. Sleazy D, he puts on a great show. He's new and improved. Definitely check him out. Sleazy D in the evening, 6 to 8 tonight. And, of course, my mentor, Tracy Zillion, Zillion Backroads. He does that on Saturdays from noon to 2. Tracy, you put on a great show. My hat's off to you, Tracy. I wouldn't be doing this crazy job if it wasn't for you. You showed me how much fun it was, how much fun you had. So that's why I'm doing this. So it's a good time. So anyway, guys, I just want to remind everybody, next week it'll be something summery. I have a couple ideas in the couple irons in the fire. It'll be something to do with summer, summery type of something or other, summery. All right, guys, so remember to always be kind to one another, agree to disagree, and dona nobis pacha. 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Until next week at noon, next Tuesday at noon, this is Sidetracks. So long.

In that set, we heard Fun in D, written by Malcolm Watson and Jeffrey Edge, and performed by Watson and Edge, from their 1992 release, Tears of Joy. Gateway, written by Spencer Brewer, and performed by Brewer, Rumble, and Tingsdad, from the 1986 release, Emerald. Following that, we had a Mike Diabo composition performed by Rod Stewart, Handbags and Glad Rags, from his 1969 release, The Rod Stewart.

0: In that set, we heard Lonely Teardrops, a 1958 single by Jackie Wilson, written by Berry Gordy, Billy Davis, and Gwendolyn Gordy. Sunday Will Never Be the Same, a 1967 single by Spanky and Our Gang, written by Gene Pistilli and Jerry Cashman. There's Always Something There to Remind Me, a 1964 single by Sandy Shaw, written by Burt Bacharach and Hal David. Earth Angel, a 1954 single by Penguins, written by Curtis Williams, Jesse Blevin, and Gaynell Hodge. And we concluded the set with Who Put the Bop in the Bop Shoobop Shoobop, a 1961 single by Barry Mann, written by Barry Mann and Jerry Goffin. 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
1: Today's album is the March 1970 release of Ladies of the Canyon, the third album released by Joni Mitchell. This album features some of Mitchell's most notable songs, including Big Yellow Taxi, which some people call Parking Lot, Woodstock, and The Circle Game, which she wrote in response to a Neil Young song, Sugar Mountain, where he was lamenting the loss of his youth on the day he turned 19. The people on the album include Joni Mitchell on guitar, piano, and vocals, Teresa Adams on cello, Paul Horn on clarinet and flute, Jim Horn on baritone saxophone, Milt Holland on percussion, the Saskatoons doing the bop vocals, and the Lookout Mountain United Downstairs Choir is the chorus on The Circle Game. Don Bagley did the cello arrangements.

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0: We heard the following songs, all written and arranged by Joni Mitchell: Morning Morgantown, For Free, Conversation, Ladies of the Canyon, Willie, The Arrangement, Rainy Night House, The Priest, Blue Boy, Big Yellow Taxi, Woodstock, and The Circle Game.
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2: What would you do, Daddy?
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In that set, we heard Bring It On Home to Me by The Animals, a 1965 single. Bringing Me Down by Jefferson Airplane from their 1966 album, Takes Off. Brother Love's Traveling Salvation Show by Neil Diamond, a 1969 single. Brown Shoes Don't Make It by the Mothers of Invention from their 1967 album, Absolutely Free. And we concluded that set with Bummer in the Summer by Love from their 1967 album, Forever Changes.

0: In that set, we heard I Do It For Your Love by Paul Simon from his 1975 album, Still Crazy After All These Years. I Found Out by John Lennon from his 1970 album, John Lennon, Plastic Ono Band. I Got a Name by Jim Croce, a 1973 single. I Had Too Much to Dream Last Night by the Electric Prunes, a 1966 single. And we concluded that set with I Haven't Got the Nerve by The Left Banke, a 1966 single.
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